Hey, what's up, everybody? It's Jonathan McReynolds, and this goes out to all the stressors, all the overthinkers, all the people that can't stand to relinquish control. I want to tell you something. This is God's world. You're just living in it. Relax. I hope you enjoy this song. Groove to it and relax. Give it all to God. 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
1: Say, how can I say I forgive him or her when they said that they love me and they defiled me? Pastor, don't you know I've been put down? I've been beat down. I've been run down. I've been let down. I've been pushed down. I've been closed down. I've been knocked down. I've been cut down and I've been tore down. And now I have a meltdown, which caused me to shut down, and I'm about to have a nervous breakdown. So the person that does not forgive burns the bridge over which one day themselves will have to cross. Yeah, because, see, it's more than just unforgiveness. See, it begins to grow in you. And unforgiveness turns into bitterness. And then bitterness turns into anger. And then anger turns into hatred. And hatred turns into murder. You say, no, I have unforgiveness, but I've never murdered anybody. No, not their person, but you sure are assassinating their character. You sure do use every opportunity to run them down and to let everybody know that's a dog. That's a dogette. Don't be bothered with that person. Well, let me just say this before I move on. Whenever you forgive someone, you set a prisoner free. And then you discover the prisoner was you.
0: To hear more from Pastor James Ford Jr., please visit www.treasuredtruth.org.
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between Palm Sunday and Easter. Wait. Can anybody tell me what did Jesus do? Did he die? If he hadn't died, where would we be? So he had to shed his blood, right? When the blood of bulls fell, the ashes of scapegoats and heifers fell, when nothing else could help, God sent his only son in the likeness of sinful flesh, and for sin, condemned sin in the flesh. But the only way we could be redeemed was through his blood. You better touch somebody and tell them, all the blood saved my soul. Now give somebody a hug and tell them, nothing but the blood. Or you gotta tell them like it

For over 140 years, Moody has proclaimed the hope of Christ through changing times, even changing leaders. But our mission has never depended on one moment or one person, because the call of the gospel

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1: Hi, my name is Vivek Katru, a pastoral major at Moody Bible Institute. 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That's Psalms chapter 18, verse 2, the Moody Bible Institute verse of the week.
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3: This is Debbie Adebayo from Singles Pleasing the Lord with Single Moments. Have you ever felt like God was giving you the silent treatment or completely ignoring you? Let me assure you that God is always present, but he may have reasons for not choosing to communicate with you at certain times. Matthew 28:20 says, I am with you always. When it does appear God is silent, remember, God loves you. God is committed to your success, and God has constructed you to be able to hear his voice when he chooses to speak. John 10:27 says, my sheep hear my voice, and I know them, and they follow me. God may not be silent, but it may be difficult to hear if you have unconfessed sin. Psalm 66:18 says, if I regard iniquity in my heart, the Lord will not hear me. God's voice will also be very difficult to hear if we have too many distractions in our life. Distractions can be too much time on social media and not enough time in his presence or seeking the opinion of people more than seeking to hear his voice. Always want to hear God's voice more than you want to hear any other voice. Jeremiah 29:13 says, you will seek me and find me when you seek me with all your heart. If you'd like more information and to connect with Singles Pleasing the Lord, visit us at singlespleasingthelord.com.
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1: I bet you won't put your hands on it. All right. I'm going to try it like this.

0: I'm Michelle McKinney Hammond, and this is Life Talk. The Lord is my shepherd, I shall not want. Have you read the entire Psalm 23? I encourage you to take a minute and do that right now. The psalmist is praising the Lord and what he does for us. The writer says God leads us by calm waters and refreshes our parched souls. He makes us rest in green pastures, lush and plush with all we need to sustain our hungry hearts. He promises to restore our souls when we feel depleted. And God leads us in paths of righteousness and right standing with Him, which always leads to our fulfillment, joy, and peace. The Lord is my shepherd. I shall not want. Sometimes I have to walk these things out in my mind until the truths sink into my understanding and calm my longings. This is when it becomes clear that left to my own wandering nature, I'd soon find myself in want. But when I allow the guardian of my soul to lead me, I'm satisfied. I shall not want because I'm complete in Him. I shall not be in want because He provides all that I need. Everything else is extraneous and not profitable to my soul or my life. Can you relate? The Lord is my shepherd. I shall not want. Well, I invite you to log on to michellehammond.com for more resources that give life. And remember, love always, live well.
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Song says it's good to be alive, but it's best to live. 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And guess what? Guess what?

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0: Hello, I'm Michelle McKinney Hammond, and this is Life Talk. I hate waiting. Have you ever noticed that when you're going somewhere that you've never been, that it seems to take forever to get there? The return trip home never seems as long. When waiting for a specific life event, such as marriage or dream come true or new job, whatever it is you're waiting for, it seems to be even harder. I think it's the unknown that stretches before us, overwhelming us with its uncertainty. The lack of knowing all the details makes the journey between the promise and the possession of it more overwhelming than it actually is. The longer we wait, the weaker we get. Resignation sets in, followed by an apathy that's hard to shake. This can turn to paralysis, where we cease to function or pay attention to the things that we should. What are we waiting for? That's the question in these times. Are we waiting for a mate, for a job, for more money, whatever it is to appear, for a dream to come true, for a big break? What are we waiting on? What we're waiting on can heighten our despair. But Scripture says to wait for the Lord, not wait for what we want. We have no control over life and its happenings, but God does. And He always delivers what is best for us. Psalm 27:14 says, "Wait for the Lord. Be strong and take heart and wait for the Lord." Pray this with me. Dear Heavenly Father, I'm turning my eyes toward You today and choosing to wait for You. In Jesus' precious name I pray. Well, I invite you to log on to michellehammond.com for more resources that give life. And remember, love always, live well.
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1: Stones of Remembrance, Ebenezers. 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

0: Hello, this is Paul Kennings. Stay tuned for a quick word that will touch your life. So a lot of times when we come to God and the situations in our lives are things we no longer can control, He's forcing us to believe this kind of faith that brings about results that may have nothing to do with solving the problem, may have everything to do with us becoming greater than the problem. Like Paul, who became content in whatever situation he was in. He learned to be anxious about nothing, even about death. He didn't worry about dying. He said, "For me to live is Christ, to die is gain. You can kill me because the sufferings of this present time don't compare." You see, Paul came to the point where the problems didn't matter. Because he's more than a conqueror. Because he knows that nothing will separate him from the love of Christ. That's the thing we must understand. When Christ speaks to us and he tells us where he's going and he gives us 7,000 promises, then the issue isn't what the storm is, what the lions are doing, whether or not Abraham gets a baby the first day. No, the issue is, am I committed, whether I could see how God is going to work this out or not, to just do what he says? That's the victory. The victory is to believe Jesus for who he is, within his power, within his mindset, within his supreme ability. One day is like 1,000 years. He could see thousands of years down the road. He's into legacies, not just into success in the moment, because he's an eternal God, because he has a place for us, because he has an eternal destiny that blesses us. So he's not focused just on this earth. He's focused on us living in heavenly realms, as Paul would say.
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1: One of the most difficult things to do is find yourself in a storm. 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
0: But it's the thoughts in my mind.

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2: This is Debbie Adebayo from Singles Pleasing the Lord with Single Moments. Have you ever felt like God was giving you the silent treatment or completely ignoring you? Let me assure you that God is always present, but he may have reasons for not choosing to communicate with you at certain times. Matthew 28:20 says, I am with you always. When it does appear God is silent, remember, God loves you. God is committed to your success, and God has constructed you to be able to hear his voice when he chooses to speak. John 10:27 says, my sheep hear my voice, and I know them, and they follow me. God may not be silent, but it may be difficult to hear if you have unconfessed sin. Psalm 66:18 says, if I regard iniquity in my heart, the Lord will not hear me. God's voice will also be very difficult to hear if we have too many distractions in our life. Distractions can be too much time on social media and not enough time in his presence or seeking the opinion of people more than seeking to hear his voice. Always want to hear God's voice more than you want to hear any other voice. Jeremiah 29:13 says,

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1: Death and life are in the power of the tongue. So we've come to tell you tonight, be blessed. In fact, just look at three people around you. Tell them, be blessed. Be blessed. Be blessed.
2: Bishop, I was on an airplane on my way to see you. And the Lord began to speak to me and said, write these words as encouragement to the saints around the world.

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0: And everything the people of New Orleans have been through.
1: Oh, we've been through a lot.
0: And I started thinking, what is the solution?
2: I pray for you.
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1: That's it.
0: And watch him change.
1: Watch God change.

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1: The choir is in the choir stand, and we praise in the Lord. Hey!

0: In the choir stand. Where is that? 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Where it at?
1: In the choir stand. Where it at?
0: Hey!
1: In the choir stand.
0: Eddie, I want to go back to that. Gotta keep watching.
1: In the choir stand. Where it at?
0: Do that break.

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1: Those that know it, you want to stand and sing it with us, it's okay. Church choir, you can stand right where you are.

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2: This week we're going to discuss the gift of gratitude. Recent research reveals that people often don't say thank you because they assume that the other person already knows that they are appreciative. Another study says that people under the age of 25 are presumed to be twice as likely to offer up sincere thanks. Thank you is one of the most powerful phrases that can be verbalized and demonstrated. It's always good to give thanks. Parents, here are a few quick thoughts regarding thanks. Be an example of thanksgiving by intentionally demonstrating gratitude before your teenagers whenever possible. Require your teens to say thanks around the house for the little things that can so easily be taken for granted. Guide your teens on various ways of saying thanks by encouraging them to do things such as send an email of thanksgiving to a company for a job interview. Give a note of thanks to their teacher for their dedication and commitment. Give a small gift to people who always show up to make a difference but are easily taken for granted. Dad and mom, it's the attitude of gratitude that will help your teens to be unselfish, kind, and thoughtful. Teach them always to say thanks. This is Titus Lee with Thoughts on Teens. Peace.
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Work it out. Just wave your hand.

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3: Hello, I'm Michelle McKinney Hammond, and this is Life Talk. Part of guarding our hearts is setting boundaries that keep us safe. Although God has given us hearts filled with passion, coupled with hormones and chemistry, He also requires that we control all these things that affect our flesh. While the world is having a free-for-all and sexuality has become a cheap commodity, those who know God understand how costly intimacy can be. We're called to make different choices, to respect our bodies and how God made us, to understand that sexuality and intimacy is a gift from God to be cherished and nourished and protected. This means we need to be honest with ourselves about our weaknesses and set boundaries accordingly. The Shulamite woman in Song of Songs said, "Do not arouse or awaken love until it so desires." In other words, until it's the right time. You may think this is funny, but making a souffle comes to mind. They're so yummy, but so delicate. I have to be careful to take it out of the oven just the right time, or it'll just fall flat. It can end up not being what it's supposed to be if tampered with prematurely. And so it is with love, our hearts, and our bodies. Too much too soon can rob us of what we desire. There's so much to look forward to in love if we take the time to allow things to come to full maturity. God makes everything beautiful in its time. Think back to a time when you may have given too much too soon. What was the outcome? Well, I invite you to log on to michellehammond.com for more resources that give life. And remember,

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1: You won't put your hands on it. 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I'm going to try it like this.

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1: This is Demi Adebayo from Singles Pleasing the Lord with Single Moments. Living the single life can pose many different challenges, ranging from fear that you'll never get married and have children to dealing with lust and loneliness. I was single for 24 years of my adult life, and one thing that I found essential to navigate through those tough times was to cultivate a heart of joy. When I made the choice to be joyful, and joy is always a choice and not necessarily a feeling or emotion, the difficulties associated with single living became manageable. I would ignite the force of joy through praise. I would express gratitude to God for who He was in my life and all He had already done for me. I would let Him know that I was trusting Him for my future and counting on Him during this difficult season in my life. Joy does not thank God for the problem. It expresses gratitude and acknowledges who God is despite the problems. James 1:2 says, "Consider it nothing but joy, my brothers and sisters, whenever you fall into various trials." Remember, if Satan can steal your joy, he can sabotage your victory. If he can get you to make your problem bigger than your God, you've already been defeated. If you'd like more information and to connect with Singles Pleasing the Lord, visit us at singlespleasingthelord.com.
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1: Stones of remembrance, Ebenezers. 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

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I want you to know the Bible says, trust in the Lord with all thine heart and lean not to thine own understanding. 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
1: Hello, I'm Michelle McKinney Hammond, and this is Life Talk. Part of guarding our hearts is setting boundaries that keep us safe. Although God has given us hearts filled with passion, coupled with hormones and chemistry, He also requires that we control all these things that affect our flesh. While the world is having a free-for-all and sexuality has become a cheap commodity, those who know God understand how costly intimacy can be. We're called to make different choices, to respect our bodies and how God made us, to understand that sexuality and intimacy is a gift from God to be cherished and nourished and protected. This means we need to be honest with ourselves about our weaknesses and set boundaries accordingly. The Shulamite woman in Song of Songs said, "Do not arouse or awaken love until it so desires." In other words, until it's the right time. You may think this is funny, but making a souffle comes to mind. They're so yummy, but so delicate. I have to be careful to take it out of the oven just the right time or it'll just fall flat. It can end up not being what it's supposed to be if tampered with prematurely. And so it is with love, our hearts, and our bodies. Too much too soon can rob us of what we desire. There's so much to look forward to in love if we take the time to allow things to come to full maturity. God makes everything beautiful in its time. Think back to a time when you may have given too much too soon. What was the outcome? Well, I invite you to log on to michellehammond.com for more resources that give life. And remember, love always, live well.
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1: The choir is in the choir stand, and we praise in the Lord. Hey!

0: 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Where is that? In the choir stand. Where it at?
1: In the choir stand. Where
0: it
1: at?
0: Hey!
1: In the choir stand.
0: Eddie, I want to go back to that. Gotta keep watching.
1: Where it at?
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0: 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Yes, it is. Anybody still singing the choir? Where you at, choir members? God bless you. Ooh.
1: Hi, this is Vanessa Bell Armstrong. 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

0: 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More great gospel songs coming up next here on Urban Praise.
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3: 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In fact, he knows you more than you know yourself. 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
1: Thank you, Jesus. Thank you, Jesus. Praise you, Lord God. We magnify you in this place. 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

0: this is Paul Kennings. It doesn't matter what you face today. It matters most who you face it with. Stay tuned and allow God to influence your life through His Word. Have you ever come to Jesus Christ for immediate help and you got a sermon or a Bible verse or someone telling you to pray? Yes. Sometimes we expect results that just don't come at the time we want. What do we do then? We start missing church. We become frustrated. We think God doesn't care. We are impatient. And sometimes we are not interested in what God is just saying. Could you imagine being in a storm? You feel you have control over this thing. You're a sailor, been in many storms. And Jesus Christ is asleep in this boat. So the only thing they could do now is come to Jesus. And guess what he does? He gives them a sermon. I don't want a sermon right now. There's water coming in everywhere. I'm tired of paddling this boat. I chose to follow you. No, we left everything to follow you. We're in this boat with you. I don't need a sermon. Say, peace be still, then preach. No, Jesus Christ says, nope, I'm going to talk to you in this storm. Oh, folks, when Jesus Christ doesn't solve all our problems, are we still willing to listen? Are we still willing to adjust our lives to what he is saying? Because that's the answer to the issue. The issue is, am I going to pay attention first? And am I willing to trust what is taking place and press forward with the information I have? Because we don't control no results. We only control one thing. Am I going to surrender my will to God, since he gave me a free will?
1: For more on this and other helpful resources, log on to powerwalkministries.org.
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3: He's speaking. He's pouring himself right now. Right now for you. Oh, listen, this is what God is saying. For I know the plans I have for you.

the plans I had for you. And why don't you give him praise if you believe that in this house tonight? Oh, if we just learn to praise him. He's got a plan. He'll make a way of escape for you. Oh, yes, he will. He will. Yes, he will. Hallelujah. Woo! I've got a word in here for somebody tonight. Anybody ready just to be encouraged? I know you've been encouraged tonight, but are you ready to

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0: There are seasons when the dream you prayed over still looks painfully dormant. You've watered it with faith, tended it with obedience, and waited with expectation. Yet nothing seems to break through the surface. And when that happens, your heart can give way. Frustration and discouragement creep in. Sometimes, even anger whispers, "Why isn't anything happening?" But just because you can't see movement doesn't mean God isn't working. Like those Texas blooms, hidden beneath dry ground, some of the most beautiful things in your life are forming where your eyes cannot reach. The conditions may not look right yet. The timing may feel off, but beneath the surface, God is nurturing what He planted in you. 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Proverbs 4:23. 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

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Just wave your hand.

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bet you won't put your hands on it. All right. I'm going to try it like this.

Hi, this is William McDowell on Urban Praise. Here's my song, I Belong to You, to help you with praise and worship.

0: There are seasons when the dream you prayed over still looks painfully dormant. You've watered it with faith, tended it with obedience, and waited with expectation. Yet nothing seems to break through the surface. And when that happens, your heart can give way. Frustration and discouragement creep in. Sometimes, even anger whispers, "Why isn't anything happening?" But just because you can't see movement doesn't mean God isn't working. Like those Texas blooms hidden beneath dry ground, some of the most beautiful things in your life are forming where your eyes cannot reach. The conditions may not look right yet. The timing may feel off, but beneath the surface, God is nurturing what He planted in you. 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Proverbs 4:23. This has been your Be Moment, your moment to be still, to be fed by the Word of God, to be grateful. 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

0: this is Paul Cannings. It doesn't matter what you face today. It matters most who you face it with. Stay tuned and allow God to influence your life through His Word. Have you ever come to Jesus Christ for immediate help and you got a sermon or a Bible verse or someone telling you to pray? Yes. Sometimes we expect results that just don't come at the time we want. What do we do then? We start missing church. We become frustrated. We think God doesn't care. We are impatient. And sometimes we are not interested in what God is just saying. Could you imagine being in a storm? You feel you have control over this thing. You're a sailor, been in many storms. And Jesus Christ is asleep in this boat. So the only thing they could do now is come to Jesus. And guess what he does? He gives them a sermon. I don't want a sermon right now. There's water coming in everywhere. I'm tired of paddling this boat. I chose to follow you. No, we left everything to follow you. We're in this boat with you. I don't need a sermon. Say, peace be still, then preach. No, Jesus Christ says, nope, I'm going to talk to you in this storm. Oh, folks, when Jesus Christ doesn't solve all our problems, are we still willing to listen? Are we still willing to adjust our lives to what he is saying? Because that's the answer to the issue. The issue is, am I going to pay attention first? And am I willing to trust what is taking place and press forward with the information I have? Because we don't control no results. We only control one thing. Am I going to surrender my will to God since he gave me a free will?
1: For more on this and other helpful resources, log on to powerwalkministries.org.
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Your day will never be the same with Urban Praise.

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0: In the choir stand. Where is that? 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
1: In the choir stand. Where
0: it
1: at?
0: Hey!
1: In the choir stand.
0: Eddie, I want to go back to that. Gotta keep watching.
1: In the choir stand. Where it at?
0: Do that break. One.

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4: Hello, I'm Michelle McKinney Hammond, and this is Life Talk. Part of guarding our hearts is setting boundaries that keep us safe. Although God has given us hearts filled with passion, coupled with hormones and chemistry, He also requires that we control all these things that affect our flesh. While the world is having a free-for-all and sexuality has become a cheap commodity, those who know God understand how costly intimacy can be. We're called to make different choices, to respect our bodies and how God made us, to understand that sexuality and intimacy is a gift from God to be cherished and nourished and protected. This means we need to be honest with ourselves about our weaknesses and set boundaries accordingly. The Shulamite woman in Song of Songs said, "Do not arouse or awaken love until it so desires." In other words, until it's the right time. You may think this is funny, but making a souffle comes to mind. They're so yummy, but so delicate. I have to be careful to take it out of the oven just the right time or it'll just fall flat. It can end up not being what it's supposed to be if tampered with prematurely. And so it is with love, our hearts, and our bodies. Too much too soon can rob us of what we desire. There's so much to look forward to in love if we take the time to allow things to come to full maturity. God makes everything beautiful in its time. Think back to a time when you may have given too much too soon. What was the outcome? Well, I invite you to log on to michellehammond.com for more resources that give life. And remember, love always, live well.
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0: Hey, it's a marvelous Monday right here on your favorite gospel channel, family. This is Urban Praise Radio. Yes, where we bring you the latest, greatest, and hottest gospel music from around the world. Oh, what a week we have in store, but what a day we have in store on a marvelous Monday. My name's TK. It's a joy, it's a privilege, it's an honor to be spending this time with you. Now, you know how it is. If you've been here before, we always start off a marvelous Monday, the show, in prayer. If you're here for the first time, it's always grounded and rooted in prayer and God's word. So just wherever you are, pray with me. Heavenly Father, we ask and pray you go before us this week. Be exalted, be lifted high, be magnified and glorified. You ask and pray this through your glorious, gracious name, and the whole church and everyone on the Mornings with TK show said, amen, amen, amen. Get ready, get locked in. More in store coming up, family, right here on Urban Praise Radio.
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0: It's a marvelous, marvelous Monday indeed. Yes, it is. I hope and pray you're being blessed. I hope and pray you're being encouraged. Family, yes, it's the Mornings with TK Show on your favorite gospel channel, Urban Praise Radio. And we bring you the latest, greatest, and hottest gospel music from around the world and so much more. 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It's all right here. Now, family, we want to get into God's Word. Our verse of the day is from Psalm 103, verse 13, and it reads, "As a father shows compassion to his children, so the Lord shows compassion to those who fear him." Yesterday was Father's Day, and today we're going to celebrate. Yes, I know it's a day late for some, but we're still going to celebrate the father figures in our lives today. That's where our verse of the day comes from. Fathers showing compassion, yes. And for some of us, it may not have been a great experience, but there are father figures in our lives we are still going to celebrate right here. So get comfortable, get ready, get ready. It's the Mornings with TK Show right here on Urban Praise Radio.
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0: It's a marvelous, marvelous Monday indeed. Yes, it is, family. And this is Urban Fringe Radio. Ho, ho, ho. My name's TK. It's a joy, it's a privilege, it's an honor. And we're going to spend the course of the show just celebrating fathers and father figures in our lives. Yes, yesterday was Father's Day across the world, but you know, we weren't on yesterday, so we're going to celebrate them today and the impact God has had in them and through them for all of us. Our verse of the day is from Psalm 103, verse 13, as we look to our Father in heaven. It reads, as a father shows compassion to his children, so the Lord shows compassion to those who fear him. What this literally is saying is the Father in heaven continues to show compassion to you and I as we respond in reverence and in fear. Let's step into it, family. Let's honor and be reverent unto the Father in heaven. It's the Mornings with TK show, coming up with more great gospel. It's a great gospel artist right here on Urban Praise Radio.
1: This is Demi Adebayo from Singles Pleasing the Lord with Single Moments. Living the single life can pose many different challenges, ranging from fear that you'll never get married and have children to dealing with lust and loneliness. I was single for 24 years of my adult life, and one thing that I found essential to navigate through those tough times was to cultivate a heart of joy. When I made the choice to be joyful, and joy is always a choice and not necessarily a feeling or emotion, the difficulties associated with single living became manageable. I would ignite the force of joy through praise. I would express gratitude to God for who He was in my life and all He had already done for me. I would let Him know that I was trusting Him for my future and counting on Him during this difficult season in my life. Joy does not thank God for the problem. It expresses gratitude and acknowledges who God is despite the problems. James 1:2 says, "Consider it nothing but joy, my brothers and sisters, whenever you fall into various trials." Remember, if Satan can steal your joy, he can sabotage your victory. If he can get you to make your problem bigger than your God, you've already been defeated. If you'd like more information and to connect with Singles Pleasing the Lord, visit us at singlespleasingthelord.com.
2: When you're delivered, you want the world to know. Shout it out. This is Urban Praise.

If Rance Adams here, he say, I need you to work it out. Work it out. Just wave your hand.

Hey, family, this is Pastor Smoking Awful, and I want to encourage you. I definitely want to encourage you with the Word of God. The gospel is the good news, and I found the answer. I found the solution. I cannot wait to share it with you. Here it is. Matthew 6 and 33 says, "Seek ye first the kingdom of God and his righteousness." Watch this. This is the part that I love. "All other things shall be added unto you." There's so many things that we need, so many people in need, so much pressure, so much pain, so much going on in the world. And I know that it's tempting to be distracted, to look the other way, to look around, to try and find solutions on social media and every other media that is available to us. But there is nothing that has the answers like seeking God and his truth. When you seek God first, that's the key. That's the secret sauce. When you seek God first, all other things, including the hope you need, the joy you need, the encouragement you need, the answers you need, the wisdom you need, the grace you need. When you seek God first, all other things he will bring into your life, bring into your path, and God will get the glory. And ultimately, you will be better for it. I pray this encourages you, strengthens you, and builds your faith. This is Urban Praise.

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1: It's a marvelous, marvelous Monday indeed. Yes, it is. Great gospel, his great gospel artist, and so much more. It's the Mornings with TK show. If you missed it, here I am. My name's TK. It's a joy, it's a privilege. And as we start off this week, as we step into this week, family, we're just looking back to yesterday. It was Father's Day. And we're celebrating the father figures in our lives. So on this marvelous, marvelous Monday, I want to implore you, I want to encourage us. 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
1: 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All right. I'm going to try it like this.

0: 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Yes, Urban Praise Radio, the Mornings with TK Show, is heard across the world. So welcome, welcome, welcome. And our family is that big. Listen, every hour we get into God's Word, and our verse of the day speaks to just father figures and also our Father in heaven. It's Psalm 103, verse 13, and it reads, "As a father shows compassion to his children, so the Lord shows compassion to those who fear him." Yes, our Father in heaven. And some of us haven't had the greatest experiences with fathers or father figures, but you and I have a Father in heaven. We can cry out to, we can run to, we can call upon. And in reverence and fear, that's the attitude and posture of our hearts. There's a compassion that is beyond any compassion that is showered down by our Father in heaven. So I want to encourage you. I want to encourage us today on this marvelous, marvelous Monday as we press forward with more great gospel hits and great gospel artists. I mean, Kathy Taylor Brown, Jacqueline Carr, Bree Babineaux, just to name a few. 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

0: It's a marvelous, marvelous Monday. It's the Mornings with TK show. My name's TK, and listen, the show is such a joy today. It's a marvelous, marvelous Monday. We are looking back on yesterday. Is a special day. It was a special day, but still remains a special day moving forward. It was Father's Day. We're celebrating the father figures in our lives and also the Father in heaven. And listen, there's one way we can celebrate the father figures in our lives. Something's coming in 2027. 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

0: 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This is Urban Praise Radio. And you know what? We're 4 hours in. Oh, great gospel hits, great gospel artists, and so much more. My name's TK. It's a joy. It's an honor. It's a privilege for me to be spending this time with you. Yes, you. You heard me correctly. Now, listen, I want to get into God's word. Our verse of the day speaks to our Father in heaven. And he is a father of compassion, of love, of grace, and of mercy. And if you didn't know this, yesterday was Father's Day. And we're reflecting on and celebrating the father figures in our lives, but also the father of all fathers who is shown so much love and grace and mercy. So Psalm 103 verse 13 is our verse, and it reads, "As a father shows compassion to his children, so the Lord shows compassion to those who fear him." We fear not out of a detrimental fear, but it's a holy reverence to the Father in heaven. Family, more coming up. Ho ho, Chanel, Anita Wilson, Brent Jones, this is Urban Praise Radio.
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0: In the choir stand. Where is that? In the choir stand. Where it at?
1: In the choir stand. Where it at?
0: Hey!
1: In the choir stand.
0: Eddie, I want to go back to that. Gotta keep watching.
1: In the choir stand. Where it at?
0: Do that break.

0: 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Yes, the morning's the TK show. Right here in your favorite gospel channel. 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I hope and pray you're being blessed. I hope and pray you are being encouraged. 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One of them was with Todd Delaney. 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And why don't you go ahead and share it? 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
1: For some who don't understand our purpose and may not understand our praise, we as a family in Jesus' name would like to tell you the reason why we sing.

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0: Marvelous Monday. What a show right here in the mornings of the DK Show on Urban Praise Radio. Hoping that you are encouraged today. Listen, and to all the father figures, I know yesterday was Father's Day, but we still celebrate you here. And our verse of the day is a good reminder for us to show compassion and love and affection and grace and mercy to our loved ones. Listen, and for those who are struggling with their earthly fathers or father figures, there is a Father in heaven. And that's what this verse reminds us of, the compassion of the Father in heaven. Our verse of the day is from Psalm 103, verse 13, and it reads, as a father shows compassion to his children, so the Lord shows compassion to those who fear him. It's about reverence, holy reverence to the Father. That's what this is all about. And God still shows you and I compassion beyond anyone else's compassion. So I want to encourage you, as you press forward with more, let's make sure we honor the Lord for who he is, the Father in heaven, with holy reverence. Major Pastor Mike Jr., Vishon Mitchell, more coming up with them right here on Urban Praise Radio.
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0: It's a marvelous, marvelous Monday indeed. Oh, family, it's been a joy. It's been a privilege. It's been an honor spending this time with you as we extend Father's Day to today on this marvelous, marvelous Monday. So to all the father figures across the world, we see you. We love you. We appreciate you. May the Lord continue to bless you, keep you, and shine his face on you. Now, family, we're not done with Urban Praise Radio. Effie is coming up next. So refresh those snacks, refresh those beverages. Remember, we're on Facebook and on Instagram. The handle, the name, Urban Praise Radio. 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
3: Brant Gustafson served as a staff announcer at Moody Radio Cleveland in 1959. 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

0: It's Urban Praise Inside Your Midday. It is a marvelous Monday. How you doing? Let me change that. Marvelous, magnificent, miracle Monday. Hey, God is about to do something good. In fact, something good is about to happen to you this very day, this very hour. Can you believe it? Just tell him thank you and watch God work. I am Effie. Hopefully you had a great Father's Day weekend. To all the dads, in case you didn't hear us on Friday, we're going to say it again, because really Father's Day is 365. Happy Father's Day. You are the best. I know you're doing all you can. We're praying God continues to give you strength, wisdom, vision, just bless you exceeding abundantly above all you ask, think, or imagine. Man, God's got so much more in store as you lead your children, you guide them, you provide, you continue to be an example. No one's perfect, but guess what? You're doing all you can, because all you can do is all you can do. But you got to make sure it's all you can do. And we are praying that you do your very best, being an example to your children, your family, and thanking God, because he is the righteous judge. Amen? Yeah, we've all got to do it. But happy belated Father's Day. I pray your weekend was amazing. By the way, you heard Dorinda Clark Cole, Great and Mighty is Our God. We've got some more great music. How about Tasha Cobbs Leonard? Reverend James Moore, Trusting in the Lord Till I Died. That's the only way, y'all. Urban Praise.
1: There are seasons when the dream you prayed over still looks painfully dormant. You've watered it with faith, tended it with obedience, and waited with expectation. Yet nothing seems to break through the surface. And when that happens, your heart can give way. Frustration and discouragement creep in. Sometimes, even anger whispers, "Why isn't anything happening?" But just because you can't see movement doesn't mean God isn't working. Like those Texas blooms, hidden beneath dry ground, some of the most beautiful things in your life are forming where your eyes cannot reach. The conditions may not look right yet. The timing may feel off, but beneath the surface, God is nurturing what he planted in you. This is why guarding your heart matters. Your heart determines whether you keep tending the dream or walk away too soon. As you reflect on this, remember these words: guard your heart above all else, for it determines the course of your life. Proverbs 4:23. This has been your Be Moment, your moment to be still, to be fed by the Word of God, to be grateful. 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

0: 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In the Lord.
1: 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Urban Praise, blessing you with nonstop gospel on Urban Praise.

0: Did you know the promises of God are yes and amen? Let me say it again. Yes and amen. God's promises. Thank God he keeps them to a thousand generations. So guess what? You are included. He has not forgotten about you. It's Urban Praise, Lisa Noel Smith and the Brown Singers. You know, that song was number one, and they are on a big time tour coming to a city near you. Those young ladies, I'm telling you, they have church, having church on Urban Praise. William Murphy, Double for Your Trouble. I am Effie inside a marvelous, magnificent Miracle Monday. Yeah, something good is going to happen to me this very day, this very hour. I suggest you proclaim that as well. Hey, make sure you also go where you're celebrated, not just tolerated. That doesn't mean avoiding challenges or people who disagree with you, but it does mean recognizing when God is calling you to healthier spaces that honor the gifts he's placed inside you. Yeah, I mean, you don't want to be around somebody who's always talking negative, always tearing you down. I kind of feel like if when you're around somebody or when you leave them, you feel probably worse than when you got there. I don't know. You might need to check that. Proverbs 27:17 reminds us, as iron sharpens iron, so one person sharpens another. The right people don't just put up with you. They sharpen you, encourage you, help you to grow in Christ. No, they're not yes men and women telling you just everything you want to hear, but they protect you, bless you, and correct you. Family, let's not waste light in places that only dim it. Find the spaces where God's calling on your life is nurtured and celebrated. Then you won't just be accepted. You'll flourish. You'll flourish. So let's go where we're celebrated, not just tolerated. I think that's a word for all of us. More music on the way. 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

It's Jacqueline Carr. Despite what you see or hear, speak what God says, because that shall be your reality.

0: Who did it? Nobody but Jesus. He gets all the glory and the honor. It's all his. Nobody but Jesus. God did it. Kenny Lewis and One Voice out of Chicago, Southside. Really, they're all over the city. And they do a great job lifting up the name of Jesus. It's Urban Praise. It is Monday. I pray you had a great weekend and hope your weekend is off to a beautiful start. Thanking God for another chance to be on his great earth and to give him praise, give him glory, to pray, to bless, to love, to serve, to forgive, and to live. Amen? Amen, somebody. Speaking of living, I wouldn't mind going on a cruise. What about you? I have some nieces, Rhonda, Miriam. Man, they always going. I'm like, you girls, I wish I could keep up with y'all. But anyway, I love it. You can get a chance to go to the Moody Radio Alaska Cruise. Yeah, Moody Radio Alaska Cruise. June 2027, sailing from Seattle to the breathtaking, beautiful country. Well, it's almost like a country. It's Alaska. It's kind of like in its own world, but it's beautiful. It's God's country. Glaciers, whales. I mean, just so clean and beautiful and seems peaceful. I mean, I guess it's so big, you know. Anyway, I can't wait. You can experience great teaching from Carl Clausen, Dr. Micah Rydelnik, music from Micah Tyler. He also sings the song, God Did It. It's going to be great, unforgettable, just a lot of encouragement, fellowship, worship. You can relax and have fun and, you know, just, you know, go on tours, stay on the deck, stay in, stay out. I mean, it's just going to be wonderful. 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And you will see the Moody Radio Alaska Cruise. 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

If Rance Adams was here, he'd say, I need you to work it out. 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

0: This is the day the Lord has made. I shall rejoice and be glad in it. Honey, I'm glad to be here. Effie, hanging out with you. It's a marvelous Monday, and it's Urban Praise with Dexter Walker and Zion Movement. They won the How Sweet the Sound Gospel Choir competition. It's been a few years, but they've been making some noise on the gospel scene, lifting up the name of Jesus. That is what it's all about, and that's what those young folk do. Praise the Lord. You're talking about having church. That's one of Reverend T.Y.'s good friends, and he's our friend as well. Again, this is the day the Lord has made. I'm glad to be here, y'all. A lot of alarm clocks went off. Somebody didn't hear it, but you did. Tell him thank you. Have you stopped to tell God thank you? Have you even stopped to say a prayer? Say, hey, Lord, thank you for this day. Here I am. Lead me, guide me in the way I should go. Actually, speaking of that, it's important that we pay attention to the owner's manual. You know, when you buy a new car or buy a new appliance or refrigerator, whatever, vacuum cleaner, whatever gadget you buy, even if it's an iPhone, well, sometimes, you know, it's good to know, well, thank God it comes with an owner's manual. And a lot of times we don't read it. Okay, my hands are lifted, both of them. And we don't read it until something goes wrong, and then we still don't read it. Hello. But a lot of times when something happens, then you want to know, how is it designed to operate? Relationships can be the same way, not only with God, but with people. Our culture often says, follow your feelings, do whatever makes you happy. But a lot of times we've discovered that ignoring God's manual or his design, his owner's manual or his design, which is his Bible, often leads to unnecessary hurt, confusion, and regret, because God created us and he understands how we're wired better than we understand ourselves. Psalm 119:05, your word is a lamp to my feet and a light to my path. God's boundaries aren't barriers to joy. They are guardrails that help protect you and me. So when he's telling you to go this way, the Holy Spirit is leading you to go that way, or walk away, or don't hang out with them, listen. In fact, let's seek him even more. The Creator's instructions aren't meant to limit your life. They're meant to help it flourish. Urban Praise.
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Hey, what's up out there? This is Todd Delaney, and you are listening to my favorite, Effie Roth, right here on Urban Praise. My soul.

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0: You're Not Finished, Anthony Evans and Caleb Carson. God's got so much more in store, okay? So if you're still here, you're not finished. As long as you've got a pulse, you've got a purpose. And I know it may seem rough. It may seem tough. We all go through. You know that. It's life. But God is with you. He's walking with you. He's never left you. He's working behind the scenes. What is he doing? Working it out. How? For the good. For who? For those who love the Lord and who are called according to his purpose. If you're in that category, put a smile on your face. It's Urban Praise. Thanks for listening. And it's good and to know you're not finished. If today is your birthday, you made another trip around the sun. Praise God for that. If today is your birthday, happy birthday to you. And we are wishing you an Ephesians 3:20, exceeding abundantly above all you ask, think, or imagine. And that's according to the power that works in you. All right. If you're celebrating today, you're celebrating with Portia Williams. She is 45 years young. I'm sure y'all watched. Some of y'all did. Atlanta Housewives, stop playing. You know you did. Okay. I know it's been on for a long time, but anyway, she was one of those. I don't know if she's still on the show or not, but she's 45, Portia Williams. Also, Cyndi Lauper, she is, well, a pop singer. She's been around for a long time, 73. And of course, I know you know Meryl Streep, award-winning actress, iconic. She's been on so many movies. Oh, anyway, she's 77 years young. All right, so happy birthday. And hey, if you are celebrating a birthday, an anniversary, graduation, even a church anniversary, pastor's anniversary, birthday, you tell me. In fact, email urbanpraise@moody.edu, urbanpraise@moody.edu. I would love to shout out your birthday or your anniversary, graduation, or just say hi to somebody. urbanpraise@moody.edu. But give me a couple of days in advance, okay? So I can make sure I include you guys. But happy birthday, and may you have, I mean, decades more. And as you celebrate, always think, how would you like to be remembered?
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3: Next time you're riding down the road in your car, sing this to the Lord. You'll get where you're going much faster. Come. Let us.
4: Come, let us adore him.
3: Kneel down before him.
4: Kneel down before him.
3: Worship and adore him.
4: Worship and adore him.
3: Come on, say it again.

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You got Urban Praise from Moody.

0: Is Ja'Kalen Carr reminding you that if God was faithful to bring us out the last time, he'll bring us out this time.
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0: Amen. Amen and amen again. It's Urban Praise. I am Effie hanging out with you inside this marvelous, miraculous Monday. Hello, my Urban Praise family. Pastor Mike Jr., also Leandra Johnson. I love that song, Better Days. Are you looking for it? I know it's been crazy. Trust me, we all go through. I know, and now I know it's your time, and I don't wish it on anybody because I don't wish what I'm going through on anybody. But I do believe it's going to get better. It's going to get better. And know that God is with you. He has not forgotten you. It may seem like you're all alone, but he's your shepherd. He's with you in the valley, in the low places, in the dark places. He's with you. In fact, when you look back, you're going to realize he was the one carrying you through. He's not forgotten you. Make sure we don't forget God. Amen. We are praying for you, you and you. All right. And also praying for those who've been experiencing a lot of inclement weather around the country, throughout Illinois. Is it Hurricane Helen? It's been happening. I mean, doing some damage in the Southwest. So y'all, let's pray for those, who are going through weather-wise for protection and for, provision and safety. In the name of Jesus. All right, y'all, please follow us on Urban Praise Radio, Facebook and Instagram. 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Would you do me a favor? Just like a few of the posts. Just click like. And if you wouldn't mind sharing, that would be great. Also, go to my page, Effie Roth, and do the same on Instagram and Facebook. And also, make sure you check out urbanpraiseradio.org. And you can see the Alaska Cruise. 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All right, have a great day. Continue to be a blessing. And again, happy belated Father's Day. Know that we love and respect you and honor you 365. Y'all, it's 365 days a year to honor your mother and your father. But happy belated Father's Day. We appreciate you, all the dads. All right, until the next time, God bless. Keep the radio on. We are 24 hours. 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
4: Hi, my name is Vivek Katru, a pastoral major at Moody Bible Institute. The MBI verse of the week is found in Psalms chapter 18, verse 2. The Lord is my rock and my fortress and my deliverer, my God, my rock, in whom I take refuge, my shield and the horn of my salvation, my stronghold. That's Psalms chapter 18, verse 2, the Moody Bible Institute verse of the week.
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0: This is Debbie Adebayo from Singles Pleasing the Lord with Single Moments. Living the single life can pose many different challenges, ranging from fear that you'll never get married and have children to dealing with lust and loneliness. I was single for 24 years of my adult life, and one thing that I found essential to navigate through those tough times was to cultivate a heart of joy. When I made the choice to be joyful, and joy is always a choice and not necessarily a feeling or emotion, the difficulties associated with single living became manageable. I would ignite the force of joy through praise. I would express gratitude to God for who He was in my life and all He had already done for me. I would let Him know that I was trusting Him for my future and counting on Him during this difficult season in my life. Joy does not thank God for the problem. It expresses gratitude and acknowledges who God is despite the problems. James 1:2 says, "Consider it nothing but joy, my brothers and sisters, whenever you fall into various trials." Remember, if Satan can steal your joy, he can sabotage your victory. If he can get you to make your problem bigger than your God, you've already been defeated. If you'd like more information and to connect with Singles Pleasing the Lord, visit us at singlespleasingthelord.com.
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Raise your hand.

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1: 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Hey!

0: 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Where is that? 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Where it at?
1: In the choir stand. Where it at?
0: Hey!
1: In the choir stand.
0: Eddie, I'm gonna go back to that. 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
0: watching.
1: The choir stand. Where it at?
0: Do that break. 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

0: 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Yes, it is. 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Where you at, choir members? God bless you.
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11: See, when I say backslider, first picture that comes to mind is usually a person who at the club or carousing or cavassiering or shacking or partying. Did you know you could be right up in here, and be a backslider sitting right here? Do you know that your body could be in this sanctuary and your heart could be in the club and your mind could be on that pole? That's right. And so here now, notice what he does. Err from the truth. Here's the word. Literally means a planet that has left its rotation around the sun. What happens to a planet that gets out of the line with the sun? Destroyed. But here is the tense. It literally speaks of it happened gradually. Not all at once, but gradually. Come on, say it with me. First, the devil gets a toehold. Then the devil takes a foothold. The foothold becomes a chokehold. And the chokehold becomes a stronghold. In other words, if you give him an inch, he'll take a mile. And how many of us start off, I'm just going to do this one time. That's all. I ain't going to do it no more. This the last time. I ain't doing this no more. It's the last time. Anybody ever say that? Yeah. And we come to the altar, oh God, forgive me. And then we lead back. And I tell you all the time, I wish I had the feeling that I had after I sinned, before I sinned.
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All right, I'm gonna try it like this.

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1: Can I talk to you? I know you got some questions. 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
2: This week we're going to discuss the gift of gratitude. Recent research reveals that people often don't say thank you because they assume that the other person already knows that they are appreciative. Another study says that people under the age of 25 are presumed to be twice as likely to offer up sincere thanks. Thank you is one of the most powerful phrases that can be verbalized and demonstrated. It's always good to give thanks. Parents, here are a few quick thoughts regarding thanks. Be an example of thanksgiving by intentionally demonstrating gratitude before your teenagers whenever possible. Require your teens to say thanks around the house for the little things that can so easily be taken for granted. Guide your teens on various ways of saying thanks by encouraging them to do things such as send an email of thanksgiving to a company for a job interview. Give a note of thanks to their teacher for their dedication and commitment. Give a small gift to people who always show up to make a difference but are easily taken for granted. Dad and mom, it's the attitude of gratitude that will help your teens to be unselfish, kind, and thoughtful. Teach them always to say thanks. This is Titus Lee with Thoughts on Teens. Peace.
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God will work it. Work it. Work it. 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
1: This is Demi Adebayo from Singles Pleasing the Lord with Single Moments. Living the single life can pose many different challenges, ranging from fear that you'll never get married and have children to dealing with lust and loneliness. I was single for 24 years of my adult life, and one thing that I found essential to navigate through those tough times was to cultivate a heart of joy. When I made the choice to be joyful, and joy is always a choice and not necessarily a feeling or emotion, the difficulties associated with single living became manageable. I would ignite the force of joy through praise. I would express gratitude to God for who He was in my life and all He had already done for me. I would let Him know that I was trusting Him for my future and counting on Him during this difficult season in my life. Joy does not thank God for the problem. It expresses gratitude and acknowledges who God is despite the problems. James 1:2 says, "Consider it nothing but joy, my brothers and sisters, whenever you fall into various trials." Remember, if Satan can steal your joy, he can sabotage your victory. If he can get you to make your problem bigger than your God, you've already been defeated. If you'd like more information and to connect with Singles Pleasing the Lord, visit us at singlespleasingthelord.com.
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Work it out. Just wait.

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6: Hi, my name is Vivek Katru, a pastoral major at Moody Bible Institute. The MBI verse of the week is found in Psalms chapter 18, verse 2. The Lord is my rock and my fortress and my deliverer. My God, my rock, in whom I take refuge, my shield and the horn of my salvation, my stronghold. That's Psalms chapter 18, verse 2, the Moody Bible Institute verse of the week.
7: Inappropriate content in a college English class? What is that about?
8: Here's a story worth hearing from attorney David Gibbs Jr. of the Christian Law Association.
7: It has become increasingly common for high school students to enroll in dual credit courses to get a head start on college. They're still in high school, but they're taking college courses that'll go to their credit when they go to college. Charity's daughter enrolled in an English course at the local community college. Without warning, the professor showed a video that included nudity and sex scenes under the guise of the problem of objectifying women. Charity wondered how she could protect her child. This was clearly, in her mind, pornographic and not appropriate for her daughter. After our attorneys explained the details of the law and the immoral rot that had infected some classrooms, Charity decided that her best option was to withdraw her child from this particular college. In grade school, you are absolutely entitled to have an accommodation. But when you go to college, you have the right to either go to their classes or remove yourself. That is the law in America.
8: Why not get the answers you need for the legal question that's nagging you? 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

I believe I got some witnesses in the building that know that God is your everything. Hallelujah. Praise the Lord.

What's up? It's Vashawn Mitchell. 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
1: Hello, I'm Michelle McKinney Hammond, and this is Life Talk. Part of guarding our hearts is setting boundaries that keep us safe. Although God has given us hearts filled with passion, coupled with hormones and chemistry, He also requires that we control all these things that affect our flesh. While the world is having a free-for-all and sexuality has become a cheap commodity, those who know God understand how costly intimacy can be. We're called to make different choices, to respect our bodies and how God made us, to understand that sexuality and intimacy is a gift from God to be cherished and nourished and protected. This means we need to be honest with ourselves about our weaknesses and set boundaries accordingly. The Shulamite woman in Song of Songs said, "Do not arouse or awaken love until it so desires." In other words, until it's the right time. You may think this is funny, but making a souffle comes to mind. They're so yummy, but so delicate. I have to be careful to take it out of the oven just the right time, or it'll just fall flat. It can end up not being what it's supposed to be if tampered with prematurely. And so it is with love, our hearts, and our bodies. Too much too soon can rob us of what we desire. There's so much to look forward to in love if we take the time to allow things to come to full maturity. God makes everything beautiful in its time. Think back to a time when you may have given too much too soon. What was the outcome? Well, I invite you to log on to michellehammond.com for more resources that give life. And remember, love always, live well.
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Hey, what's up, y'all? I'm Todd Delaney. 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

0: We're keeping you company morning, noon, and night. Urban Praise.
1: 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That the saving gift of grace

0: 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Another set of gospel favorites is just minutes away on Urban Praise.
1: Judgment. We feel it everywhere. In marriage, parenting, friendships, and online. Parents feel judged by their kids. 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